this ain't another sad girl anthem. I'm heading down a different road. Anything that's toxic's canceled. I'm fed up trying to keep a boyfriend. Do I have a job? I don't know. My mom's so disappointed.